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1: Enrique Iglesias, it's Hero on Mellow Magic. Good morning to you. It is Miri Green here, and I hope I find you well. Maybe you're up because you don't want to be up. Maybe you're up because you're earning money. 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Here are the Weather Girls.
2: 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Uh-huh. 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

Michael Jackson and The Way You Make Me Feel on Magic Radio. Looking ahead at later on today, Sunday will be beginning. I kind of would argue it's already begun, but Sonali Shah will be here first thing in the morning. And then you choose the music from 10 o'clock when Anna Richardson opens the door up for the Magic Radio Request Show. So if there's a song you are burning to hear on Magic Radio, get in touch with Anna at 10 o'clock this morning and she'll get it on for you. Here's Michael Bolton.

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0: under Men at Work on Magic Radio, where we play the best variety from the 80s to now. I'm Miri Green, and coming up is Robbie Williams and one of my favourites, George Ezra. Can't wait for that. He'll be on before two. Magic
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1: 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Coming up, we've got Aerosmith and Queen. 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

Girl on Fire, Alicia Keys on Magic Radio, playing that for anybody who is currently up and working very hard for their GCSEs. I know it's that time of year, isn't it? Maybe there's someone in your family as well who's really struggling. All of our thoughts and prayers with you for your GCSEs this year. I've got Whitney Houston coming up, and this is one from Boyzone. Great one to sing along to this. Here is Love Me For A Reason on Magic Radio.

on Vogue, Don't Let Go, taking you back to 1997. It's Magic Radio. I loved hearing that Keane track as well. Everybody's Changing. I haven't heard that for such a long time. It's Miri Green here with you on Magic Radio. I'm here every weekend from midnight till 3, helping you get through whatever you need to get through in the night. Maybe it's work, maybe it's a journey, maybe you're just baking cakes ready for a party tomorrow.

0: We're online, we're on DAB, we're on the Rayo app, and of course on your smart speaker as well. It's Magic Radio, and that was Gabrielle with Give Me a Little More Time. Well, I can't give you more time, but I can give you more music to enjoy in the time. How about Alexander O'Neill? Criticize is next.
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0: 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Next, it's Adele, Shola Amma and Boy Meets Girl, all in the next 20. So don't go far. I will be back next weekend at midnight. I'll see you then.
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13: Top stories at this hour. Scotland's First Minister says people must be able to decide their own future before Nigel Farage becomes Prime Minister. John Swinney says the prospect of three nationalist First Ministers should send a clear signal to Westminster that the UK's fundamentally changed. He insists that London has to change how it deals with Edinburgh, Cardiff and Belfast. But Professor Nicola McEwen from the University of Glasgow's not sure.
14: Together, the SNP and the Greens trying to keep the issue alive, but ultimately, the decision over an independence referendum rests with the UK Parliament and the UK government, and I don't see anything in this result shifting their position on that.
13: A 40-year-old man's been arrested on suspicion of attempted murder after a car hit a group of pedestrians in a town centre in Nottinghamshire. One man's been left with life-threatening injuries following the incident. Two men have admitted an anti-Semitic anti-Semitic hate crime after targeting a Jewish man in East London and filming it for TikTok. Police say the men were arrested within hours and their convictions should show that hate crime has no place in London. British passengers from a cruise ship hit by a hantavirus outbreak are going to be flown back to the UK after they dock in Tenerife this morning. Those who test negative and show no symptoms will be taken to Arrow Park Hospital on the Wirral. Health officials say the risk to the public remains very low. Thomas Hoffman is from the European Centre for Disease Prevention and Control.
15: Shuttled by buses to the airport, directly taken to their home countries by special flights only for those passengers. And when they arrive in their home countries, they return to their home. Depending on the home country's policy, staying in isolation.
13: To sport, and Manchester City have cut Arsenal's lead at the top of the Premier League to a couple of points with a 3-0 victory over Brentford. Brighton got past Wolves by the same score. Bournemouth claimed victory at Fulham. Liverpool were booed off at Anfield after a 1-1 draw with Chelsea. And Scottish Premiership leaders Hearts edged closer to the title as they were held 1-1 at Motherwell.
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13: Showers in the southeast will ease, dry and bright for most parts today with sunny spells. Windy in the south. That's the latest. I'm Michelle Ponting.
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7: The top stories at this hour. One of Keir Starmer's former ministers has threatened to trigger a leadership contest if no one in his cabinet does by tomorrow. Catherine West says the Prime Minister's approach is not cutting through following disastrous election results. But the Prime Minister insists he'll lead Labour into the next general election. Former Director of Policy for the party, Andrew Fisher, says voters are not seeing change that was promised.
8: The reality is people don't feel that things have changed for the better. And that's why all that frustration and all that anger that saw the Tories booted out with their worst ever election results in 2024 has now transferred onto Labour.
7: British passengers and staff on a cruise ship at the centre of a hantavirus outbreak are being taken to a hospital on the Wirral. They'll isolate there after the ship docks in Tenerife shortly. A 40-year-old man's been arrested on suspicion of attempted murder after a car hit a group of people in a town centre in Nottinghamshire. One man's been left with life-threatening injuries. Daniel Dubois has become a two-time world heavyweight boxing champion with victory over Fabio Wardley. He recovered from being knocked down twice early in the thrilling all-British bout to stop the WBO belt holder in the 11th round in Manchester. Manchester City boss Pep Guardiola says he doesn't know if there'll be another twist in the Premier League title race. His side's 3-0 win against Brentford moves them 2 points behind leaders Arsenal, who play West Ham this afternoon.
9: We are fighting with quite similar with Liverpool in the past and against a colossal team. It's the final Champions League, didn't lose one game in this competition, have been top of the league almost all season, so it's not in our hands now.
7: Liverpool are closing in on a Champions League spot but were booed off after their 1-1 draw with Chelsea. Third place Manchester United were held 0-0 at Sunderland. And Greg Davies is following in the footsteps of Michael Parkinson and Lenny Henry tonight. He's hosting the TV BAFTAs. The comedian says his opening monologue is unlikely to cause controversy.
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7: Showers in the southeast will ease, dry and bright for most parts today with sunny spells. Windy in the south. That's the latest. I'm Michelle Ponting.
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Morning, Sonali Shah here with you on Magic Radio. Happy Sunday. It is the 10th of May. I'm here to play you the best variety from the 80s to now. Whatever you have on the plan this morning, it is the best day of the week. So hopefully you're having some time for you. I have Benson Boone on the way for you after Stevie Wonder. If you are having a gentle start.

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that set the pace? If today is a work day for you, Take That start their UK tour this month too. So it's a busy month for them. Morning, Sonali Shah here with you on Magic Radio. What has got you up this morning? Are you walking the dogs? Are you making the most of the early morning light? Text me on 61054. Start your message with the word magic. Maybe you are on your way back from work and it is going to be a very sleepy Sunday. I have Fleetwood Mac coming up for you after Gabrielle.

0: Oh, I love that. Fleetwood Mac soundtracking our Sunday morning here on Magic Radio. It started well, hasn't it? I'm Sonali Shah with Simply Red and Taylor Swift on the way for you. First up, a reminder that you do not have to wait until Friday to win life-changing cash. Make me a winner! Mega May. Yes, you know why we're calling it Mega, because we have more chances to win this May. You do not have to wait long for your chance to win, to bag, well, bags full of cash, just like Owen did on Friday.
1: Oh my God, no. I'm flabbergasted.
0: He's flabbergasted. What will he be buying first, though? That is the vital information.
1: Well, I'd better pop out and get some dishcloths. I'd better get two packs now, wouldn't I? Oh my God.
0: Yes, Owen, you can certainly afford to buy two packs of dishcloths. Spoil yourself. He'll be celebrating this weekend with some very clean dishes. On Wednesday, it could be you. You could win £325,000. Get in the draw now. I do not want you to miss out because you think it's happening on Friday. Your next chance to be a winner is on Wednesday. Here's how you can enter. 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The number is 03434 171820. Calls are charged at the standard rate. Over 18s only. The lines close at 5 p.m. on Wednesday. See, even if I keep saying Friday, on Wednesday, just answer your phone. £325,000 is yours, paid into your account after the call. 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

Taylor Swift, who has been in London this week with her fiancé Travis ahead of their wedding next month. They've been spotted all over town. This is Elton John playing for you here on Magic Radio.

0: hoping for no blues later. When we watch Arsenal head to West Ham in the Premier League, this title race is stressing me out at the moment. That was Elton John playing for you here on Magic Radio. I'm Sonali Shah. Morning. Hello to Craig in Barnsley, whose message to say, I just drove 30 minutes to Doncaster for cab sale to find out it's been cancelled this week. Oh well, back home for a bacon butty. Yes, Craig, love that attitude. Every cloud and all that. What has got you up this morning? Text me on 61054. Pop the word magic at the top of your text. I have Justin Timberlake and Black Velvet on the way. Magic
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Alana Miles on Magic Radio. It's Sunday. I'm Sonali. Hello to Julie, who is up because she is marshalling at the Sobel House Hospice spring stroll at the lovely Blenheim Palace in Oxfordshire. So pleased the weather is set to be ideal for you today, Julie. And good luck to everyone taking part in that. What has got you up and out of bed today? Text me on 61054. Start with Magic. Niles Barkley, Crazy, on the way for you after this.

0: Niles Barkley with some Crazy for us on a Sunday morning here on Magic Radio. Hello there, you are waking up with Sonali Shah. If you give me 20 minutes, I'll play you the best variety from the 80s to now with 90s Cher, Will Young from the noughties, some 80s Wham, and then Mal Smith, last night's guest on the TV show SNL UK, performing to bring us up to now. Saturday Night Live was hosted by Hannah Waddingham yesterday. I wonder if we will see her on the BAFTA TV Awards red carpet later. We'll bring you the news tomorrow morning.
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15: The top stories at this hour. A former minister's launched an unlikely leadership challenge to Sir Keir Starmer after Labour's disastrous local election results. Catherine West threatened to trigger a contest if the Prime Minister's not ousted by tomorrow. The party lost over 1,400 councillors and 40 local authorities in England. It's also no longer the biggest in Wales and lost ground in Scotland. Conservative peer Lord Robert Hayward says a different sort of politics is starting.
16: That's something we're not used to in British politics, is forming coalitions.
17: Yeah.
16: But you're going to see it in Scotland, in Wales, and in a lot of local authorities, including Birmingham.
15: A virus-struck cruise ship has arrived in Tenerife. Preparations are now underway to safely fly passengers home. The Brits on board are to quarantine at a hospital on Merseyside. A 40-year-old man's been arrested on suspicion of attempted murder after a car hit a group of people in a town centre in Nottinghamshire. One man's been left with life-threatening injuries. Community and faith leaders from across Britain have signed an open letter to Jewish people telling them this country belongs to you as much as any of us. Figures from businesses, sport and the media have also signed it following a series of anti-Semitic attacks. Manchester City are back within 2 points of Premier League leaders Arsenal after beating Brentford 3-0. Their title rivals head to West Ham this afternoon. Meanwhile, Bournemouth boss Andoni Iraola says they've still got work to do to qualify for Europe. A 1-0 win at Fulham kept his side sixth.
19: We are in a good place, but we play City and we play Forest away, you know, and we have to find points from somewhere because we want to finish with some reward, no? And we know it still, with a great result today, it's not going to be.
15: Brighton could also clinch a Champions League spot after their 3-0 victory over Wolves. And Daniel Dubois has become a two-time world heavyweight boxing champion with victory over Fabio Wardley.
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15: Showers in the southeast will ease, dry and bright for most parts today with sunny spells. Windy in the south. That's the latest. I'm Michelle Ponting.
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1: Radio. Good morning, Sonali Shah here with you on Magic Radio on BAFTA TV Awards Sunday. It is Mothering Sunday over in the States and other parts of the world, so don't stress if you keep seeing Mother's Day messages on your WhatsApp group. You haven't forgotten. But you know what? Call your mum anyway. Tell her I said hi. It's fine, we know each other. I have Will Young and Wham's I'm Your Man coming up for you after this. It's Believe here on Magic Radio.

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I'm your man on Magic Radio Morning. I'm Sonali Shah, here with you after a few days of filming a new episode of Escape to the Country in the Peak District. The National Park was looking stunning this week. On Friday, we filmed in one of the woodlands where they were planting trees to help deal with all the ash dieback that they're having a problem with there. And being out there in nature felt like such the apt thing to do on David Attenborough's 100th birthday. I remember interviewing him just before his 85th birthday for Newsround 15 years ago. And I thought that was a big deal. We started watching his celebration actually at the Royal Albert Hall on the telly yesterday. So beautiful. Just all the montages of all the work that he has done. Some familiar. There are so many of his TV programs that we haven't actually got round to watching it. So that is on the plan over the next few weeks. And finishing the rest of that celebration is on the plan for today. We are going to have more telly chat, I think, after some music, including the show that mentions Magic Radio. I have Savage Garden on the way for you after Miles Smith.

0: To the moon and back, Savage Garden, on a Sunday morning here on Magic Radio. Hello there, I'm Sonali Shah. The best variety from the 80s to now continues with Cyndi Lauper and that gorge duet from Shawn Mendes and Camila Cabello up next. Make me a winner! Mega May. On Friday, we paid out £300,000 to Owen, our latest winner on Make Me Winners Mega May. He was preparing dinner before heading out to work.
1: I'm a dock worker. I work night. Give it another hour and I shall be on my way to work. I'll go. I don't know whether I'll stay there or not.
0: We'll try and check in with him this week to figure out if he stayed or not. In the meantime, what will he be spending his winnings on?
1: It will clear the mortgage. That's guaranteed. I've got a garden that needs sorting out, so it'll be certainly going towards that as well. Yeah, it makes things a lot easier.
0: You can hear the relief in Owen's voice when he talked about paying the mortgage off. You could get the garden sorted. You could get your whole house sorted if you win this week, if you had that type of money in the bank. Enter the Make Me a Winner draw now for your chance to win on Wednesday. This would be the ultimate hump day boost. We have £325,000 up for grabs. 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The number is 03434 171 820. Calls are charged at the standard rate. Over 18s only. The lines close at 5 p.m. on Wednesday. And that is when someone is going to win the whole lot. Just answer your phone. £325,000 is yours, paid into your account after the call for your chance to win on Wednesday. 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

0: Gwen Stefani and her gang on Magic Radio with Don't Speak. Roxy's just messaged to say she has discovered The Traitors India on Catch Up. That is on our list too. We need to get to it, but we were busy watching the footy yesterday, and episodes of Amandaland had a right giggle when Magic Radio was mentioned in episode 2 of the new series. We'll see the stars of Celebrity Traitors UK and Amandaland, of course, on the red carpet later. It's the BAFTA TV Awards, both up for prizes. Three actors from Amandaland are competing for one prize, best actress in a comedy. I really hope that doesn't get awkward later. Keep an eye on that. The best variety from the 80s to now rolls on here with Flashdance and Maroon 5 playing for you next here on Magic Radio. Magic
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Maroon 5's Sugar on Magic Radio with me, Sonali Shah. My diary is looking super sweet this week. We are heading to the Royal Albert Hall tomorrow to celebrate the 50th birthday of the King's Trust in my role as one of their ambassadors. And if you haven't been to this incredible venue, maybe you went years ago, maybe you saw it on the telly for the 100th birthday celebrations for David Attenborough on Friday night, you have a chance to head to the Royal Albert Hall with us for our live Magic at the Musicals event in September. The thing is, we only have a few tickets left. I'm telling you about it because of the venue, because I just think it's amazing to be in that auditorium. But we have loads of shows to get you there too. Moulin Rouge, Paddington performing. Get your tickets now at magic.co.uk before they are gone. And while you're doing that, give Magic Musicals a listen. It's our sister station, plays the best variety of stage and screen. So if you want a soundtrack from, let's say, Waitress or Mamma Mia or Les Mis or Dear Evan Hansen, ask your smart speaker to play Magic Musicals or just have a little twiddle of the knob on your digital radio. Here on Magic Radio itself, I have Bruno Mars coming up for you. Bit of Grenade after Wet, Wet, Wet. Lovers all around. Here on a Sunday with me, Sonali, on Magic Radio.

0: Bruno Mars on Magic Radio Morning. I'm Sonali Shah. If you give me 20 minutes, I'll bring you a fast car, a dude called Harry Styles, four non-blondes, and the greatest love of all. 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
22: The top stories this hour. A former minister in Sir Keir Starmer's government claims she'll try to oust him tomorrow. Catherine West says disastrous election results for Labour mean the Prime Minister needs to go. She says if members of the Cabinet don't act to trigger a leadership contest, she'll do it herself.
23: This is what I would describe as an electoral emergency. Sadly, the Cabinet have not come out strongly to lead us and to tell us what's coming next.
22: She'll need the support of 80 Labour MPs. Passengers will be tested for hantavirus before disembarking an infected cruise ship. The MV Hondius has anchored at a port in Tenerife this morning as it prepares to fly people home. They'll be taken to the nearby airport in a sealed-off bus. The docking area was chosen for its remoteness to contain the outbreak. World Health Organization Chief Dr. Tedros Adhanom dismissing the possibility of the virus spreading like COVID.
1: Because people are concerned, so I have to be with them while knowing full well that the risk is very low. We have said again, based on the assessment, what you're saying is not going to happen.
22: An open letter of support to the Jewish community describes anti-Semitism as a problem for us all to fix. It's been signed by faith groups, business leaders and charities following a spate of recent attacks. There's a reward of up to £20,000 for information about a bomb attack on a police station near Belfast. A vehicle was hijacked and loaded with a gas canister-type device 2 weeks ago before exploding in Dunmurry. Manchester City boosted their Premier League title hopes with a 3-0 win over Brentford, moving within 2 points of leaders Arsenal. Hearts are 4 points clear at the top of the Scottish Premiership following a 1-1 draw at Motherwell. Daniel Dubois is the new WBO World Heavyweight Boxing Champion. He beat Fabio Wardley in what's been described as a brutal fight in Manchester. And Adolescence has 6 nominations for tonight's TV BAFTAs. Comedian Greg Davis is the host tonight.
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22: Showers in the southeast will ease, dry and bright for most parts today with sunny spells. Windy in the south. That's the latest. I'm Michelle Ponte.
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1: 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If you've just woken up and switched us on, I'm Sonali Shah here with the best variety from the 80s to now. Maybe you're the parent of a teenager who is busy revising and you need the right soundtrack to keep you going while you make sure they are fed and watered. I have Harry Styles and Four Non-Blondes on the way for you after this.

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You can share what's up, what's going on with you by texting me on 61054, start with Magic. The artist who unveiled her official song for this summer's Football World Cup is coming up for you after Whitney Houston, Greatest Love of All.

0: Shakira, Shakira on Magic Radio with me, Sonali Shah. Her official Football World Cup anthem with Burna Boy is out on Thursday. Playing for you very soon right here is Bruce Springsteen and someone who came into Magic HQ this week for a chat, Natalie Imbruglia. She is on our social pages at Magic FM on Instagram is where you can find her, chatting about why she is so open about her mental health and the relationship that she has with her big hit Torn, which I'm going to play for you soon. Make me a winner! Mega May. On Friday, we paid out £300,000 to Owen, our latest winner on Make Me a Winner's Mega May. He nearly burnt his tea in all the excitement, as you're going to hear.
1: Oh, my God. No. Yeah, I'm flabbergasted. Well, I'd better pop out and get some dishcloths. I'd better get two packs now, wouldn't I? Oh my God. I'm a dock worker. I work night. Give it another hour and I shall be on my way to work. I'll go. I don't know whether I'll stay there or not. Burning me dinner now. Okay.
2: Oh.
1: Yeah, I told you.
2: Oh no! Get that window open.
1: Yep.
0: Don't worry. That was Owen's alarm, not yours. But I'm going to use that alarm to alert you to the fact that we have £325,000 up for grabs this Wednesday. Enter now. 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Calls are charged at the standard rate, over 18s only. The lines close at 5 p.m. on Wednesday and that is when someone's going to win the whole lot. 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

That's right. Tell Them Grandma Said It. A new one on our playlist here on Magic Radio. Ray with Where Is My Husband? With me, Sonali Shah. Sorry, your husband is not with me. I don't want to start a riot. If you are looking for a calm soundtrack, though, after 10, maybe something while your teenager revives.

0: This is upstairs. I am playing 4 hours of calming classics over on our sister station, Magic Classical, from 10. 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And her request lines are open. Some of you have already been in touch. What would you like her to play for you? 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I'm just lining up some Breakfast at Tiffany's, Pink, and UB40 while you have a little think.
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0: 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Anna Richardson is warming up for the Magic Radio Request Show.
1: That's right. I'm just doing all of my vocal exercises there, Sonali. I know that we all have to do them here at Magic Towers. Yes, warming
0: Don't
1: up for Magic.
0: Don't pretend like you weren't squatting in the studio next door too.
1: Oh, yeah.
0: I saw some lunges.
1: Yeah, there's a deep squat that goes on with me and the producers. So there's a whole routine before we go live. 61054. Put Magic at the top because we are waiting for your requests, everybody.
0: I see you've had a couple already, which is lovely. So you're all sort of set up. Shall I? I'm going to have a little look at your... Oh, she started with Janet Jackson.
1: Oh, yeah.
0: One of my favourites. Have you had a good week, Anna?
1: I've had a fantastic week, thank you. It's been a little bit heavy. I won't lie. I've been out and about quite a lot till quite late, Sonali. So oh. I've had a couple of 2 o'clock in the mornings, hence my voice... It's a little bit raspy, as you can hear.
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1: yes,
0: morning, I think. Save Anna.
1: If you wouldn't mind, please, team, 61054, because my voice is not going to last 3 hours. If you can just get in touch with your requests and I can just play back-to-back amazing music.
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0: That is the last one from me, Sonali Shah. I am back with you here on Magic Radio next Sunday morning from 7. Remember, I am playing Calming Classics over on our sister station, Magic Classical, for the next 4 hours. If you haven't seen my Gareth Malone episode of Celebrity Escape to the Country, that is on BBC One on Tuesday afternoon. Most importantly, Anna Richardson is here with your requests after your news update at 10. 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
8: The top stories at this hour. Spanish health officials have boarded the hantavirus-stricken cruise ship for final checks. Passengers are preparing to disembark after arriving in Tenerife early this morning. Brits on board will be put on special flights and taken to Merseyside's Arrow Park Hospital, which was also used as the UK's initial COVID quarantine site. Spain's health minister, Monica Garcia, has given this update through a translator.
9: The Netherlands will send two aeroplanes today, one and another tomorrow. In theory, over today and tomorrow, all of the aeroplanes of all nationalities will be disembarked. They will be taken to their countries.
8: A former government minister has become the first Labour MP to threaten Sir Keir Starmer with a leadership challenge. Catherine West says she'll launch it tomorrow unless the Cabinet acts first. The Prime Minister's under intense pressure after disastrous election results, which saw them removed from power in Wales and lose nearly 1,500 council seats. Here's Education Secretary Bridget Phillipson.
10: We got a real kicking. There's no escaping that. And we have to reflect seriously on that. And, you know, we have to reckon with what we need to do as a party now to turn it around. I don't think, however, a leadership contest and all of the problems that that would bring is the answer.
8: Thousands of people are expected to join a rally outside Downing Street today calling out to anti-Semitism. Leading figures from business, sport and media have signed an open letter voicing their support for the UK's Jewish community. Manchester City boss Pep Guardiola urged West Ham to slow Arsenal's title charge after watching his team keep the pressure on with a 3-0 win over Brentford. The result moved them to within 2 points of the Premier League leaders. The manager finished his post-match media conference yesterday by making a crossed arms gesture to show his support for Arsenal's opponents.
11: Thank you, everyone.
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8: And Daniel Dubois is the new WBO World Heavyweight Boxing Champion after beating Fabio Wardley. He recovered from two early knockdowns before stopping his opponent in the 11th round.
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8: Showers in the southeast will ease, dry and bright for most parts today with sunny spells, windy in the south. That's the latest. I'm Michelle Ponting.
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14: 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It's your pal Anna here with your Magic Radio request show where you are in control of the music for the next 3 hours. So if there's a song you just know will get us all singing, then get in touch, please. And your requests could also win you a £250 gift voucher to spend in-store at Wix. 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Text 61054, starting with the word magic. And by the end of the show, one of you will win that prize. And guess what? Straight out of the traps already, our first request of the show is from Lucy, who says, "Hi, Anna. My husband, Craig, and I are just back from Corfu. Good to be back. But we're back to work tomorrow too. Boo. So please play something from ABBA so we can hang on to the holiday vibe a little bit longer. Okay, guys? How about this?

Playing keen for our listener pal Ruth, who's had an early start already in Aberdeenshire. She's picking her daughter up from Edinburgh, scooting across to Glasgow for a barbecue, and then she is travelling further around Scotland doing mum duties later on. It's a full-on day, Ruth. And I have to say, talking of full days, I should apologise a little bit for my voice because I had a very full day on Friday. I didn't get back in until 2 o'clock in the morning. I had a big night seeing my godson's band, the New Strangers, who are doing their tour around the UK at the moment. But then I must admit, I found the karaoke bar upstairs afterwards. And if you check out my Instagram, you will see me with a random man called Petey singing along to the Human League together in Electric Dreams, where I'm sorry to say that I did the guitar solo on my own on the stage. So I can only apologise to everybody in that bar. Meanwhile, Kirsty Ellis has got in touch. Hi, Anna. My daughter Erin is travelling to an important swimming competition this morning. I've been in hospital since February. Oh, Kirsty. But I'm due to be home in 2 weeks' time. Yay! I would love to wish her luck. For the last one, I can't be there for you. You got this, baby girl. Please, could you play We Are the Champions for her? Absolutely, we can, Kirsty. And looking forward to you coming home.

0: Playing Wilson Phillips for Emma, who says, my husband Stephen is feeling low after some bad news. So as we're coming into Mental Health Awareness Week, can you dedicate it to him and anyone else who might be struggling right now and remind them to hold on and about the importance of talking to people? Absolutely, Emma. And I'm so glad that you've mentioned that. It is Mental Health Awareness this week. And if anybody is struggling, remember to check in with yourself. There are loads of free resources out there as well. If you just head over to mind.org.uk, there's loads of information on there. And one thing I can tell you all, as somebody who is a mental health professional, it does all pass, but it's absolutely true to say it's really important to keep talking to people. So thank you very much indeed for that, Emma. And we are here to keep you all buoyant and cheered up. So keep those requests and lovely messages coming in and shout outs. Text 61054. 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And we've got more of your songs on the way from Michael Bublé, Alex Warren, and Fleetwood Mac.
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We played Michael Bublé for Andy, who sends a big shout out to his beautiful wife, Claire. He says he loves you more and more each day. I love that, Andy. Could you have a word with my other half, please? He woke up this morning and said, can you get me a cup of tea? So, you know, feel free to call him. And you just heard Alex Warren for Dylan, who went to see him live the other week. I bet he was absolutely amazing, Dylan. And talking of live gigs, if you've not done it yet, then book yourself a ticket to Pub in the Park in Marlow in Buckinghamshire. It's on from this Thursday to Sunday in Higginson Park. Craig David's playing, Gabrielle and McFly are playing, and of course our very own Gok and Harriet are DJing, so expect a lot of fun. And if you're into great food, which is really what it's all about as well, then superstar chefs James Martin, Raymond Blanc are going to be there, along with my pal Matt Tebbutt. It is going to be a riot. And guess who's going to be there? I am going to be there from Friday, headlining with my air guitar. I'm not. I'm going to be there with a load of friends having a good time as well. So please, if you're going to be there, come along and say hello. By the way, I'll have all the info about how you can win your way to some of the biggest concerts of the summer shortly. So first though, Charlotte in Leamington Spa says, I would love to hear Everywhere by Fleetwood Mac, please. I always find it really energising and it might help me get up and moving as I'm having a very lazy morning so far.

0: Love is a mystery. Playing Ronan for John Yee, who's listening while doing a house clear out. Is that legal, John Yee, or have you just decided to just let yourself into somebody else's? Never know. Never know, but we're here for everyone. By the way, Magic Radio's Got Your Tickets is back tomorrow as we send you to the biggest gigs and festivals of the summer. Oh yeah, this week on The Breakfast Show, you could be winning tickets to see Lewis Capaldi in London's Hyde Park. And if you listen to Hometime, you could grab tickets to see Lionel Richie. He is so good at Sandringham Park. I promise you, Lionel Richie will be amazing. 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It's Anna here playing your requests on Magic Radio, so keep them coming in. 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And on the way, more of your songs, including Bon Jovi, Take That, and No Doubt.
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10: The best variety from the 80s to now.

Clang. Take that for Susan from Livingston. And Jules in Leighton Buzzard has been in touch. She's not had a great week. She says, "Hi, Anna. 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I bought a new one. 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Oh, Jules, that's not good. That is not good. "Please, can I request No Doubt, Don't Speak to make me feel better?" This is for you, love.

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0: Playing Pharrell Happy for Angela in Nuneaton, who says, "Hi Anna, I'm meeting my mates for lunch later. Please say hello to Claire, Beth, Lynn, Caroline, Annalie, Trina and Avril, because we always have a really good laugh together. You're with Anna Richardson for two more hours of the Magic Radio Request Show, so keep those requests coming in, gang. 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And while you do that, we're kicking off the next hour with Don Henley.
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17: The top stories at this hour. A former government minister's become the first Labour MP to threaten Sir Keir Starmer with a leadership challenge. Catherine West says she'll launch it tomorrow unless the Cabinet acts first. The Prime Minister's under intense pressure after disastrous election results, which saw them removed from power in Wales and lose nearly 1,500 council seats. His Education Secretary, Bridget Phillipson.
18: We got a real kicking. There's no escaping that. And we have to reflect seriously on that. You know, we have to reckon with what we need to do as a party now to turn it around. I don't think, however, a leadership contest and all of the problems that that would bring is the answer.
17: Spanish health officials have boarded the hantavirus-stricken cruise ship for final checks. Passengers are preparing to disembark after arriving in Tenerife early this morning. Brits on board will be put on special flights and taken to Merseyside's Arrow Park Hospital, which was also used as the UK's initial COVID quarantine site. At least 15 people have been taken to hospital after a boat explosion in Florida. It happened at a popular tourist destination near Miami yesterday. Thousands of people are expected to join a rally outside Downing Street today, calling out to anti-Semitism. Leading figures from business, sport and media have signed an open letter voicing their support for the UK's Jewish community. Arsenal boss Mikel Arteta says his team are confident and convinced as they close in on what could be a historic double for the club. The Champions League finalists are just 3 wins away from clinching the Premier League title. Arteta has this message for his players ahead of this afternoon's game at relegation-threatened West Ham.
19: Stay present. Live the moment, prepare and show the same level of energy, hunger and desire that we've shown all season or more, because we are closer and closer and everything that that we do know is going to matter to win it or not.
17: And it's the TV BAFTAs tonight. Adolescence leads the way with 6 nominations. Greg Davies is the host. The comedian has said his opening speech is unlikely to cause controversy.
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17: Showers in the southeast will ease, dry and bright for most parts today with sunny spells. Windy in the south. That's the latest. I'm Michelle Ponting.
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0: 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So send me your song request right now. Text 61054. And by the end of the show, one of you guaranteed will win that prize. And kicking off this hour, Michael and Angie say, "Hi, Anna, please could you play Don Henley, Boys of Summer for us? Because it just makes it feel like summer." Sure does.

Playing Corinne Bailey-Ray for Claren Rugby. She's off to Leicester for lunch and making the most of a slow Sunday before work starts again tomorrow. And Becca and Kirsty are having a chilled morning before heading out for a few drinks with friends this afternoon. It's a lovely day for it, girls. They've asked for some Westlife, and so has Bev, who says, "Hi, Anna, could you give me and Pippa a shout out?" "Yes, I can. We're busy decorating her basement. Tell her I love her very much. And could you play Westlife's new song, 'Your Love Amazes Me'?"

0: Taylor Swift, The Fate of Ophelia. For Fiona, she says, I can sing along while helping my daughter tidy her room. It is such a great song. I love that Taylor Swift song. I was singing along to it yesterday while I was sanding my patio furniture. I'm not sure that my neighbours were thrilled about it, to be honest. Make me a winner! Mega May. Imagine what you could do with that type of money in the bank, because we have got Make Me a Winner and we paid out £300,000 to Owen, who was our latest winner. He was so shocked that he forgot he'd left his dinner in the oven.
1: Burning me dinner, man. Okay. Oh. Yeah, I told
2: you. Oh, no! Get that window open!
1: Yep.
0: Yeah. Get that window open, Owen. Imagine, I mean, I would be shocked as well. I'd be burning my dinner as well. 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Lines close at 5 p.m. on Wednesday. And then guaranteed, somebody will win the lot. 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
3: Would you dance?

Enrique Iglesias' hero for Fiona, who has won 2 medals from competing yesterday in swimming. Well done, Fiona. That is an incredible achievement. Round of applause, please, from everyone listening. Yep. Everybody, the nation applauds you. Well done. Now, you know I love hearing what you're up to over the weekend, and this message is just lovely. This is from Lou in Farnborough. She says, my husband Steve's giving up his weekend building 2 picnic benches for our son Stanley's school. They are so grateful. Please can we play Proud by Heather Small, because we are just so proud of him. I bet you are.

Bruno Mars and Uptown Funk for our regular Magic listener, Trish, who won our £250 Wix voucher last week. Well done, Trish. And don't forget, if you send in a request today, you're automatically entered into the draw to win £250 to spend at Wix. So if you're getting some DIY done this weekend, I am, then head over to our website because we're giving you the chance to win thanks to Wix. And right now, their home and garden event is on. So if you're halfway through a project and you've realised you've forgotten something,

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9: The best variety.

0: Sabrina Carpenter. She's having an espresso, and that was for Fenton, who says, I'm working very hard today at my volunteering job in Bescot on a four-hour shift. Good for you, Fenton. Volunteering is just so good for you. It makes you feel happy. And joining us on the phone, we have got our magic radio listener, Sarah. Hi, Sarah.
1: Good morning, Anna. How are you?
0: I'm good. My voice is a little bit sore, Sarah, because I've had quite a full-on week this week. But what are you up to today?
1: Happy.
0: Oh, yeah. Oh, that's a whole other story. Tell me about you.
1: So I'm out shopping in Milton Keynes with my daughter, Emily, looking for a prom outfit.
0: Oh, for you or for her?
1: For her.
0: I love
1: it. I was that young again, Anna.
0: I know. But back in the day, did you ever go to a prom though, Sarah?
1: Yes, I did. A long time ago.
0: And can you remember what you wore?
1: I wore a dress. I remember it was a bit on the florally side.
0: Oh.
1: I had a bit of pink, I think a little bit of blue.
0: Lovely. Did it have a puff sleeve?
1: Yes, I think it was puff sleeves in that era.
0: I know. It's sounding very puff sleeve era. So yeah, you're looking for a prom outfit for Emily today.
1: Yes.
0: And what's she going for, do you reckon?
1: Well, we're not going down the traditional dress. We're going for more of a trouser suit, possibly with a waistcoat and trousers. So
0: Ooh.
1: A bit different.
0: Oh, I love that whole vibe. Oh, well, listen, what do you want to listen to today, just to encourage you and Emily?
1: I think we would like Teenage Dream by Katy Perry.
0: That sounds perfect. This is for you guys. Enjoy!

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0: It's Easy Like Sunday Morning. Playing that for Caroline, who's requested it for all the amazing people doing the Marsden March. Good luck, everybody. It's Anna Richardson here. Keep those requests coming in, please. 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And, of course, you can WhatsApp, or even better, voice note 03444 777 888. Now then, we've got just 1 hour left of the request show, and we're kicking it off in a few minutes with Spandau Ballet.
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13: The top stories at this hour. The first group of passengers has left a virus-hit cruise ship that's now docked in Tenerife. All those on board the MV Hondius have been tested for hantavirus. The UK Health Security Agency says British nationals from the vessel will isolate for 6 weeks. Spain's Health Minister Monica Garcia says all charter flights waiting to return them home will set off by tomorrow.
14: This operation is an unprecedented operation. I want to thank the WHO, to the ECDC, to all the administrations. This operation requires the cooperation of 23 countries.
13: A Labour MP's issued an ultimatum to the Cabinet telling ministers she'll table a bid to ouster Keir Starmer unless they choose a replacement today. Catherine West says the party needs to prove it's putting working people first after an election drubbing last week. At least 15 people have been taken to hospital after a boat explosion in Florida. It happened at a popular tourist destination near Miami Beach yesterday afternoon. More than two dozen rescue units responded. The cause is not yet known. Arsenal boss Mikel Arteta says his team are confident and convinced as they close in on what could be a historic double for the club. The Champions League finalists are just three wins away from clinching the Premier League title. Arteta has this message for his players ahead of this afternoon's game at relegation-threatened West Ham.
15: Stay present, live the moment, prepare and show the same level of energy, hunger and desire that we've shown all season or more, because we are closer and closer and everything that we do know is going to matter to win it or not.
13: Meanwhile, Nottingham Forest could be without several key players as they try to respond to their Europa League semi-final defeat to Aston Villa. Morgan Gibbs-White, Murillo and Dan Ndoye are all injury doubts for this afternoon's Premier League clash with Newcastle. Also today, Everton travel to Crystal Palace and Burnley host Aston Villa.
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13: Showers in the southeast will ease, dry and bright for most parts today with sunny spells, windy in the south. That's the latest. I'm Michelle Ponting.
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17: 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So send me your song request right now. All you need to do is text 61054, just put magic at the top, and by the end of the show, one of you, guaranteed, will win that prize. And kicking off our final hour together, Neil has messaged in. He's saying, "Hi, Anna. Could you please play Spandau Ballet Gold for my lovely wife, Sue?"
18: Thank you for coming home. Sorry that the chairs are all warm. I left them here. I

Playing One Direction for Henry and Sarah on their long trip home after a gutting 2-1 loss. Guys, I'm so sorry, but hopefully best song ever cheered you up a bit and you were singing along. Talking of cheered up, I heard on the news this morning that Trump has erected a 60-foot gold statue of himself on one of his golf courses, raising his fist. So here's a question for you. I was asking the boys in studio, Felix and Tom, if you could have a 60-foot gold statue of yourself, where would you put it and what would you be doing? Felix said that he'd have a 60-foot statue of himself lying in bed, scrolling through his Instagram. I would have a 60-foot statue of myself ironing in my front room. So let me know, where would you put your statue? What would you be doing? Meanwhile, Moose has sent in a WhatsApp. Thank you, Moose. He says, hi, Anna. I would love to hear Love Shack on the radio on this Sunday afternoon, as it would make the vibes at work amazing.

0: the world.
1: Playing that for Lisa. And Lisa, I hope you are full on dancing around the kitchen as she says she loves anything by Coldplay to get her bopping about. And earlier on, I asked if you were to have a 60-foot golden statue of yourself, what would it be? And where would you put it? And James has texted in saying, I would have a 60-foot statue of me in my first aid uniform with gold lettering saying first aider. That is fantastic, James. I fully endorse that. Because Tom, the producer, says that he would have a 60-foot gold statue of him eating a Lindor chocolate. Like a football, not quite as honourable. Keep those messages and requests coming in, guys. Text 61054, start your message with the word magic. 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And, of course, you can WhatsApp 03444 777 888. We've got plenty more of your songs on the way, including the Pet Shop Boys and Queen and David Bowie.
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1: 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From

playing Ellie Goulding. Burn for Ruth, who's asked for a proper summer banger because she's doing her holiday ironing before she goes to Fuerteventura on Tuesday. Ruth, I am so jealous. Have an amazing time. And earlier on, I asked you about what your statue would be. Emma's been in touch. She says, I would have a sign in one hand saying kindness costs nothing, and in the other, holding a poem about something related to respect or support. Emma, I absolutely love that. It's perfect, particularly given the fact that it's Mental Health Week, Mental Health Awareness Week coming up next week as well. So that's a beautiful, beautiful message. And Salty's texted in. She's sending all of her love to Debs, Sarah, and her gorgeous nieces, Emily and Chloe, who are driving back to Wales after their weekend away. They want one of the best songs ever. This is Under Pressure by Queen and David Bowie. This is for you, girls.

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I hope you're having a gorgeous day, my love. Now then, you have 5 minutes to get your requests in to be in the draw to win that Wix £250 voucher. 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And we'll be playing more of your songs and announcing the winner very, very soon. 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

0: Always for Kane and Jack on their way back to Wales from a family wedding in Lancaster. There's loads of you guys going back to Wales today, you lucky things. It's so beautiful there. And you just heard Westlife and Flying Without Wings for Sue, who sends greetings from a wet and miserable Cape Town. Hold on, we've got international magic listeners. I'm loving this. She wants to thank all of the family for the gorgeous Mother's Day flowers. Now then, I need to tell you the lines are closed, the final songs are locked in, and very shortly, someone will be winning £250 to spend at Wickes. And stop what you're doing. We've got another international listener and a voice note.
1: 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My name's Rachel, and I was hoping that you could maybe play Gabriel's Dreams for me. Do let me know if you can play it. I'd love to hear that, and hope you have a fantastic Sunday.
0: I hope you do as well, my love. Thank you so much for getting in touch all the way from Dubai. This is Gabrielle and Dreams for you.
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0: Peter Andre, mysterious girl for Rebecca and Darby, who says it never fails to put a smile on her face. So I'm hoping it'll cheer my husband up, who has a little case of the man flu. Oh, no. Oh, no. I hope he's okay. It's the Magic Radio Request Show with Wix. It's Anna here. And all morning, you've been making us so happy with your song requests. Thank you so much. And everyone who got in touch with a request went into the draw to win a £250 gift card to spend in-store at Wix. I can now reveal our winner. 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Congratulations to Jules in Leighton Buzzard. 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Congratulations to you. And thank you to everybody who sent in a song request today. We love hearing from you, you know that. 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And it's all thanks to Wix and their Home and Garden event, which is now on. And guess what? Our 3 hours are up. That's it from me. Jo Russell is up next. She's already sashayed into the studio. She's taking you through Sunday afternoon with the very best variety from the 80s to now. Give her 20 minutes and she'll bring you Patrick Swayze, No Mercy and Robbie Williams. 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
14: The top stories at this hour. A former minister in Sir Keir Starmer's government claims she'll try to oust him tomorrow. Catherine West says disastrous election results for Labour mean the Prime Minister needs to go. She says if members of the Cabinet don't act to trigger a leadership contest, she'll do it herself.
15: This is what I would describe as an electoral emergency. The Cabinet have not come out strongly to lead us.
14: The death of a woman in a crash on the A1 in Lincolnshire is being treated as murder. Emergency services were called to a section near South Witham last night. Our reporter Stan Tomkinson has more on this for us.
16: Reports came in at around 9:35 of a collision involving a pedestrian and a grey Seat Leon car. Police have confirmed a 52-year-old woman was found injured and died at the scene, along with a large dog. Detectives want to hear from anyone who saw them cross the road with a man after being in a broken-down Vauxhall Corsa, which was parked in a lay-by. The 58-year-old man is being questioned on suspicion of murder, and a 24-year-old is being held on suspicion of causing death by careless driving.
14: The first group of passengers has left a virus-hit cruise ship that's now docked in Tenerife. All those on board the MV Hondius have been tested for hantavirus. The UK Health Security Agency says British nationals from the vessel will isolate for 6 weeks. Premier League leaders Arsenal can re-establish their five-point advantage at the top of the league if they beat relegation strugglers West Ham later. Before that, Everton face Crystal Palace, Nottingham Forest host Newcastle and Aston Villa go to Burnley. Britain's Adam Yates is out of the Giro d'Italia after suffering delayed concussion symptoms following a heavy crash yesterday. The 33-year-old hit a barrier at high speed in a pile-up involving around 30 cyclists. Yates finished the stage but lost 14 minutes and was later withdrawn by his team. And comedian and actor Greg Davis will host the TV BAFTA Awards later. Adolescence is tipped to triumph. It's got the most nominations.
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14: Cloudy for central and southern areas. Showers possible in the southeast. Fine elsewhere with sunny spells. That's the latest. I'm Michelle Ponting.
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0: 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Keep

You're on Magic Radio. Hello, this is Jo Russell. You have your afternoon with me. Thank you so much to Anna Richardson for the last few hours of requests and some absolute bangers. If you missed a shout out, because she gets thousands, you know where I am. 61054, start your text with the word magic and I will get it. I have started by going through the decades, of course, as I always do. 80s Patrick Swayze, 90s No Mercy, noughties Robbie, and this from 2011.

0: Magic Radio with Joe Russell, Sunday afternoon, going through the decades, 80s, 90s, noughties. We finished with Lady Gaga from 2011 and then up to date with the brilliant Olivia Dean, Man I Need, because we play the best variety from the 80s to now. And that variety continues with 80s Cutting Crew and 90s Backstreet Boys on the way. Plus, stay with me if you want free concert tickets. Details on the way. Make me a winner. Mega May. Oh, love a bit of Mega May. Let's do a salsa to this, because two chances for you to win on Make Me a Winner this week. Your next chance is on Wednesday. What would you do if you won? Because our lovely last winner, Owen, had very big dreams. Very, very big dreams.
1: Well, I'd better pop out and get some dishcloths. I'd better get two packs now, wouldn't I? Oh, yeah. Oh my God.
0: Double up. You could get the posh dishcloths. Hello. Yeah, you could if you won. I loved him. I loved Owen. Okay, what about you this Wednesday? £325,000. 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I know. 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

0: Oh, is that a school disco song for you?
1: Yes,
0: it is. Backstreet Boys, that's brought back memories, hasn't it? Everybody on Magic Radio, playing the best variety from the 80s to now. Can I say hello to Daniel, who is fitting a new radiator for Mum as we speak, listening to Magic.

Alicia Keys, If I Ain't Got You on Magic Radio, playing the best variety from the 80s to now. I am Joe Russell, getting you through whatever it is you're doing on this Sunday afternoon. Yesterday it was, what was it yesterday? It was mainly cleaning and hot tub sitting. Yeah, that was it yesterday. Today, we've already heard Daniel's doing some DIY for his mum, sorting out the radiator. Any more? 61054, start your text with the word magic. And can I take this timely reminder to let you know that we only have a few tickets left for one of the best gigs of the year, Magic at the Musicals. It's our big live event featuring the best of the West End at the Royal Albert Hall. Loads of shows, so we've got Moulin Rouge performing, Paddington, the musical, performing. 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And while you're doing that, if you are a fan of musicals, why don't you give Magic Musicals a listen as well? 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So you are going to love that. Soundtrack from Les Mis, Waitress, Mamma Mia, Dear Evan Hansen. 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Or you can stay with me. What have I got for you? 80s go west. Talk of taking you back.

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Say What You Want on Magic Radio, where we always play the best variety from the 80s to now. I am Joe Russell. Gawk and Harry at your breakfast show. Of course they are. They are back tomorrow with Magic Radio's Got Your Tickets. Of course we have, to the biggest summer gigs and the summer festivals. We've got them all. They restart tomorrow with tickets to see this man.

0: year in Magic Radio's Got Your Tickets. Make sure you're listening to Breakfast tomorrow. Gok and Harriet, when you wake up. I am Jo Russell. Can I say hello to Jodie, who's cutting her brother's grass as we speak? There's a lot of people doing DIY for family members rather than themselves, and I am here for it. 61054, start your text with Magic. Or, of course, if you've got us on WhatsApp, 03444 77 888. Those are the same numbers that you need in your phone if you want to win a Magic Radio water bottle. I know. Who Said Magic is on the way after two. Plus, of course, we go through the decades again. Give me 20 minutes of your time. We'll start with 80s, Michael Jackson, 90s, Crowded House, and noughties, Daniel Bedingfield. 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

Oh, tune. Daniel Bedingfield, If You're Not the One. It still gives me goosebumps, that song. Magic Radio, playing the best variety from the 80s to now. Hello quickly to Stacey and Scarlett, who are in cloudy-ish Chesterfield. They've been doing DIY the whole weekend, from painting wardrobes to currently building a bed for the spare room, and loving listening to Magic Radio, although there is talk of an afternoon nap, which I've approved, but you've got to keep Magic Radio on in the background. And they are thrilled that a lot of you are doing DIY like they are. We've had it all today. Loving this. 61054, start your text with Magic. Let's keep going through the decades then, from 2011. Bruno Mars.

0: Taylor Swift, Fate of Ophelia on Magic Radio, playing you the best variety from the 80s to now. I am Jo Russell. Welcome to Sunday Afternoon. We've been through all the decades, showcasing what we do all day, every day, 80s, 90s, noughties. And then from 2011, Bruno Mars, and right from up to date. Does that make sense? I think so. A bit of Taylor Swift. Quick hello to Adita, whose message saying, Jo, can you please say hi and best of luck to my daughter, Hannah? She is starting her A-level exams tomorrow. And can we say best of luck to all A-level students? Adita, well done you. Good luck to everybody doing it. Are we doing last minute revision? Or are we there and we're just in an air of calm right now, listening to Magic Radio? Best of luck, guys. Make me a winner! Mega May. Two chances for you to win every single week in Mega May, just like Owen did. What was he going to do with that money?
1: It will clear the mortgage. That's guaranteed. I've got a garden that needs sorting out, so it'll be certainly going towards that as well. Yeah, it'll make things a lot easier.
0: Would you just buy anything you wanted for the garden, or would you still shop around? We can get it cheaper. We know we can. £325,000 is on the line this Wednesday, so let's get you in to win while it's quieter for you to enter now on a weekend, isn't it? 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Over 18s only. Lines will close 5 o'clock on Wednesday. 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

0: 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And it's time for a little game. We do this every single Sunday on my show. I am Jo. Hello. Lovely to meet you if you've not heard me before. Hi. We're going to play you a celebrity saying the word magic. And all you have to do to be in to win is guess that celebrity. So the rules are as follows. I'm going to give you 10 minutes. Everyone who gets it right goes in the draw to win the coveted prize of a Magic Radio water bottle. I know, and it's super quality, let me tell you. So let me play you this, the celebrity saying magic. I'm going to play it twice because it's a rollover. You didn't get it last week. Here we go.
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0: 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I need your name, where you're from, and the name of the celebrity. Every correct answer is in the random draw to win the prize. Will it be a rollover again? Have I got you with this one? Well, we'll find out in 10 minutes. Good luck.

0: 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It's what we do all day, every day. I am Jo Russell. Hello, welcome to the show. 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So 9 to 5, Monday to Friday, we do not repeat any songs. 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Keep us on all day. But secondly, we are back with Magic Radio's Got Your Tickets. Starts again tomorrow with The Breakfast Show. Gok and Harriet could be sending you to see Lewis Capaldi in London's Hyde Park. 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I've seen Lionel. So good. He's still got it, guys. He's still got it. Never seen Lewis Capaldi, but only hear good things. So these are big, huge tickets for great gigs. 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You'll be well excited if you win. Good luck with that. Good luck with Who Said Magic as well. Will anybody be able to guess the mystery celeb? 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

0: it's a real sing-along, isn't it? Marvin Gaye, Charlie Puth and Meghan Trainor from 2015 on Magic Radio. Before that, 90s Mariah, as we play the best variety from the 80s to now. It's Magic Radio with Joe Russell and a rollover on Who Said Magic. This is for the coveted Magic Radio water bottle. Have we got a winner? It's been rolled over once, so this is week number two for this celebrity.
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0: Who is it saying magic? Lee in Leicester says, is it Dudley Moore? Tis not Dudley Moore. Kay in Willenhall says, firstly, I'm just running downstairs to answer whilst putting false tan on. And that is the commitment that I need. Kay says Hugh Bonneville, and Willenhall Paul, hubby, says Paul McCartney. It's neither of those.
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0: I'm so sorry you've been running down the stairs with fake tan on, only to not win. Amanda Selsden in Surrey says David Emmanuel. Wrong answer. H from Steps, sorry, has come in from Debbie in Maidenhead. It's the wrong answer. Carl in Great Yarmouth said Andrew Ridgely.
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0: Could that possibly be Andrew Ridgely picking up the Best Song Ever award because you voted George Michael's Careless Whisper, which of course he co-wrote with George? Could that be him? Carl in Great Yarmouth? It is the right answer. Well done. You got it right. You are the winner, I know, of the prize everybody wants. Well done. New one next week.

0: Linda Carlisle, Heaven is a Place on Earth. This is Magic Radio, playing the best variety from the 80s to now. And saying hello to lovely Sue, who, as we speak, is cross-stitching a dragon for her grandson, Aaron. She sent me photos, which I'm always happy to receive. Thank you. Have a wonderful afternoon, Sue. 03444 77 888 is my WhatsApp number. If you fancy a shout-out in my last hour, more than happy to do it. We continue with the best variety from the 80s to now. We're starting with 80s Whitney next. 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

Pink, who knew, on Magic Radio, where we always play the best variety from the 80s to now. And we get you through your Sunday afternoon with all these great tunes. I just want to stop down for one second here because I've had a message in for a lovely guy called Stephen, who is going through it a bit at the moment, is a bit low. And so, Stephen, you are loved. Your friends love you. They are looking out for you. Everybody is there for you. And you know what? Life is tough at times. It really is. So when you're feeling like this, to know you've got good friends who are messaging into Magic Radio to give you a special high is amazing. And we've all been low. We've all been at rock bottom. So I am here for you with a virtual hug as well, Stephen. Just wanted to say hi. And also, I just think this is a wonderful time to remind you that it's Mental Health Awareness Week. So if you are struggling too, and you need some words and you need some hugs from Magic Radio, this coming week, we are right behind Mental Health Awareness Week. And we start off tomorrow morning with Gok and Harriet. Gok's going to have a very special 1 minute of wisdom for you and lots of things for you to listen to as we get right behind it. Stephen, mwah. Here is a virtual cuddle from me to you. I hope things get better soon, sweetie. I really do.

0: Alex Warren, Ordinary on Magic Radio, playing the best variety from the 80s to now. This is Joe Russell. Right, we've gone through the decades just to showcase what we play. Whitney from the 80s, Extreme from the 90s, Pink from the noughties, then Elton John and Dua Lipa 2021, right up to date with a bit of Alex Warren. We're still going to play all this variety of music, 80s Madonna on the way. We got a bit of 90s Robbie as well. Your shout outs, if you fancy them, for my last hour, 61054. Start your text with the word magic. And I think more importantly for many of you, this. Oh, we're loving a bit of Mega May. Two times each week we are giving money away and it is life-changing. Owen won on Friday. This is him.
1: Oh, my God. No. Yeah, I'm flabbergasted. Well, I'd better pop out and get some dishcloths. I'd better get two packs now, wouldn't I? Oh, my God. I'm a dock worker. I work night. Give it another hour and I shall be on my way to work. I'll go. I don't know whether I'll stay there or not. Burning me dinner, man. Okay.
0: Oh.
1: Yeah, I told you.
0: Oh, no! Get that window open!
1: Yep.
0: Waft it with a tea towel. Guys, that was Owen winning on Friday. Do you want to be the next winner? You'll be flabbergasted on the phone as well. £325,000 on the line this Wednesday. So while you've got a bit of quiet time over the weekend, it is the perfect time for you to enter. 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Over 18s only. Lines close 5 o'clock on Wednesday, and then you just have to answer your phone. 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Fancy it? 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

Robbie, she's the one on Magic Radio, playing you the best variety from the 80s to now. Had a text message in, Craig, you've got me like a blubbing mess here. I was just talking about lovely Stephen. I had a message in from Emma, Stephen's friend, saying, can you just give him a message because he's really low at the moment. She told me a few details. But can you just say we're here for him, we want him to get through this, life is tough, and it really is. And we were talking about Mental Health Awareness Week, which is coming up. We are right behind it here at Magic Radio. And as soon as I'd done this, hello, Stephen, let's all give you a virtual hug. Craig's messaged in saying, God bless you, Steve. We all feel down now and again, friend. Please keep going, mate. It will all come good. Cheers, buddy, Craig. Honestly, you guys, let's have a virtual cuddle together. Happy for it. Thank you, Craig. Lots of love to you as well.

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3: 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I am Jo Russell, and we are very excited that Magic Radio's Got Your Tickets is back for another week. We've already sent you to Pub in the Park, where McFly and Gabrielle and Craig David are playing, and Gok and Harriet are both DJing. So we've done that. We've sent you to Hilary Duff on Home Time last week as well. Sell out gigs for Hilary Duff, but we got your tickets. This coming week, starting from tomorrow, Gok and Harriet have tickets for Lewis Capaldi in London's Hyde Park. So a huge, huge gig. And of course, Tom and Kat on Home Time have got tickets for you for Lionel Richie at Sandringham Park. Another massive gig. If you fancy it, 9:30 and 5:30 from tomorrow, all next week. 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Stay with me for a bit of 90s on Vogue and noughties on Rike.
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1: Enrique Hero on Magic Radio, where we always play the best variety from the 80s to now. I am Joe Russell. Right, quick final DIY mention, which we've been doing all weekend. You've had very productive weekends, all of you. Cheryl from Croydon has been painting the upper hall and stairs and the front room because she's having a party next week. Nice, fancy new walls. Lovely. Enjoy.

0: 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And that is me done for the weekend. I will catch you either next weekend, if that is your routine. Lovely to speak to you again. Or Friday on your perfect playlist from 7 p.m. Dan Morrissey is on the way. Of course he is. He's looking for your weekend highlights, please. 61054, start your text with Magic. And he's also got Natalie Imbruglia as his guest, the highlights of her perfect playlist. Plus, give him 20 minutes. He'll give you Simply Red and Boyzone. 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

The best variety from the 80s to now is on Magic Radio, including Philip Bailey and Phil Collins' Easy Lover. Afternoon, I'm Dan Morrissey. Hope your Sunday is going well. Are you having a quiet one after the bank holiday last weekend? Have you spent all your money, or have you been rushed off your feet again? What's going on? Has anyone else seen Americans celebrating Mother's Day on Instagram and panicked, only to realise we've already had ours 2 months ago? Or was that just me? I'm on 61054 if you want to text me at any time with whatever you've been up to, your Sunday shenanigans, your weekend wins and all of that. Give me some gossip. Say hello if you want some company over the radio, etc. I'm easy. 61054. Put magic as the first word and let me know what's going on. Alongside you, we'll be hearing highlights from Natalie Imbruglia's Perfect Playlist this afternoon. She picked some brilliant songs for my show in the week. I'll also tell you how you can win 325 grand in a bit. And of course, more of the best variety from the 80s to now. Lionel Richie is on after Katy Perry on Magic Radio. Do you-

0: Lionel Richie, My Destiny on Magic Radio. I'm Dan Morrissey. Lionel is doing one gig in the UK this summer. And Tom and Kat on Home Time All This Week have got your tickets to see him at Sandringham House. Fancy. Make sure you're listening every afternoon from 5:30. In fact, your whole life could be fancy by midweek if you win this.
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0: Huge congratulations to our latest winner on Mega May on Make Me a Winner. That was Owen on Friday, who won 300 grand. There'll be some signs that he's got all that money.
3: Well, I'd better pop out and get some dishcloths. I'd better get 2 packs then, wouldn't I? 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
0: Treat yourself, Owen. 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

0: For you, if you're having a very chilled out Sunday, Seal, Kiss from a Rose on Magic Radio. I'm Dan. In fact, I'd like to play that specifically for Gavin in Cardiff, who is having what can only be described as the perfect Sunday. He has been cleaning and baking, and now he's just having a lovely sit down and listening to the tunes on Magic Radio. I mean, talk about smashing it, Gavin. Thank you. 61054 is the text number. Put magic at the start of your message and let me know what shenanigans or chilling outigans I'm soundtracking this afternoon. We'll be soundtracking it with some highlights from Natalie Imbruglia's Perfect Playlist. Every night through the week, a showbiz guest pops on to tell us about their favourite songs at 7:30. And here comes highlights of Natalie Imbruglia's from this week. She's got a new album out called Algorithm in August. The first single from it, Upside Down, is out right now. And who had her down as a Swiftie?
1: Hi, it's Natalie Imbruglia here on Magic Radio with my perfect playlist. First up, I've gone with Taylor Swift and Antihero. Yes, I'm a Swiftie. I would say I was late to the party on that. So it was probably the album Folklore I listened to first, and just I think she is a lyrical genius, and I just love her. I saw her live when she was in London, and I chose the song Antihero because I think it's I guess dealing with similar issues that my album Algorithm is, so I thought there was a tie in there. But I love this song. I sing it really loud in the car with my friends and my son. This is Antihero.

0: Human League, Don't You Want Me, on Magic Radio. It's the best variety from the 80s to now, so there's your 80s. I'm Dan Morrissey, helping you through the latter part of Sunday afternoon and into the evening. And this time tomorrow, by the way, we'll be into the final hour of Monday's No Repeat Work Day. 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That's our gift to you to help you through your to-do list without having to hear the same songs over and over again. Gokwan and Harriet Scott are here on the Magic Radio Breakfast Show to kick it all off. Nick and Neve take you through the day, and then Home Time is on with Tom and Kat. And all of that time, 9 to 5, you will not hear the same tune twice. And the best variety from the 80s to now. It means every day we bring you everything from the 80s, Wham, for example, bit of Madonna from the 90s, Naughty's Pink, and then right up to date with the likes of Olivia Dean and Ray. In fact, next, we've got George Michael with Mary J. Blige, Nelly Furtado, and Aha. See? Best variety from the 80s to now. Magic
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Nelly Furtado on Magic Radio. I'm like a bird. She is. Next time you see her, check out her plumage. Very impressive. This is Dan playing you the best variety from the 80s to now, from A-ha to Miles Smith next. And I'm being nosy as well, and I want to know what's been going on with your weekend. 61054 is the text number. Put magic at the start, and you could be on the radio, showbiz. Hi to Kelly, who says, Dan, my new grandson was born on Friday. Oh, congratulations to everybody involved, mainly mum, of course, from all of us here at Magic Radio. Highlight of the weekend has been lots of newborn cuddles, she says. That is gorgeous, Kelly. Nice work. Nanny Kelly, they'll call you. And also hi to Penny, who says, Dan, please say well done and tell today's group how proud I am of them all at the Sacred Stones Shamanic Training today. I've Googled this. It's a real thing in East Sussex. We all walked on fire up to four times and broke arrows with our throats. I did not expect this afternoon show to have a please do not try this at home warning. Thank you to Rachel and Anita for providing this safe space for us all to grow. Goodness me, Penny, that's quite the Sunday, isn't it? Thank you very much for your message. And walking on fire with Magic Radio on in the background, I think is a great way to spend a Sunday.

0: us all night.
1: Miles Smith is on Magic Radio. He was also on Saturday Night Live UK last night. I don't know if you've been watching it. Not many people have. But it's been a very funny series. Hannah Waddingham was co-hosting last night, and her sketch where she played a speed awareness instructor was absolutely hilarious. I recommend catching up on it. There'll be loads of bits on your socials as well. It's been an absolute triumph, that show, and it's been signed up for a second season as well. This is Dan playing you the best variety from the 80s to now. Coming up, everything from Boy Meets Girl to Ed Sheeran after 5.
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0: 5. Keep on moving on Magic Radio. It's the best variety from the 80s to now. I'm Dan Morrissey. Do you love a boy band? Live 5. We love a boy band as well. I've got Take That, One Direction and Boyzone all on the way in the next half hour or so. Yesterday on Gabby Roslin's show from 10 in the morning, Westlife were on for a good old natter. They're back with a new album and a new single, and this summer a big tour, which they sounded really excited for.
1: We've never done a tour this big before, and the offers are coming in from places, like Nikki said, that we've never been to before. So it's incredible to see that, you know, after 25 years, that the music is still being loved as much as it was at the start. And, you know, you talk about that kind of, you know, the nostalgia of it. I think we get nostalgic singing the songs, and we get emotional singing the songs. Yeah. That remind the audience.
2: That's lovely.
3: The longer we were away, nearly the more people missed us.
2: Oh, I'm so pleased.
3: And we still feel that now, even with the new tour. Like, we're, let's say, 3 tours in since the reunion, and this will be our third. Singing certain songs like Swear It Again or Fool Again, like, we've all got individual memories from those songs and what those songs mean to us.
0: It's going to be a big summer of reminiscing with Westlife, I think. Sounds good, doesn't it? You can listen to the rest of that chat. Gabby Roslin talking to the Westlife lads from her show yesterday morning, which you can find now to listen again in the Rayo app. Right, that's enough about boy bands for the time being. Pink, doing it for the ladies now, just like a pill on Magic Radio.

0: 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That's your 80s. 90s Rembrandts, the theme from Friends in a bit, and One Direction, Story of My Life, coming up before 5:30 tonight. Hi to Yvette in Croydon, who's texted. If you want to join her, send Magic and your message to 61054. She says, Dan, please can you say hi to my daughter Alice? She's listening upstairs whilst revising for her first GCSE tomorrow. Oh, yes, Alice, good luck with that. What is it? I think it's a lot of English exams going on tomorrow. If I am right about that, both GCSEs and A-levels. So, yeah, good luck with that one. What is the book this year? I did Of Mice and Men. It's usually either that or To Kill a Mockingbird, both absolute classics. But, yeah, good luck if you've got GCSEs coming up over the next few days and weeks. And thanks for having Magic Radio on in the background as well, even if I'm on really quietly so you can concentrate. I'll try and keep the noise down.
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0: One Direction, Story of My Life on Magic Radio. I'm Dan Morrissey, afternoon. Well, that reminds me, actually, last night I went to see Kinky Boots in the West End. Really good show, very camp, very fun, just what I needed on a chilly Saturday evening. It stars Matt Cardle, who won X Factor the year that One Direction were on. I know, One Direction didn't win it. And it seems weird thinking back, doesn't it? But yeah, Matt Cardle being very good at that. Johannes Radebe from Strictly is also in it as Lola, the drag queen. Unfortunately, he was poorly last night, but we got to see his brilliant alternate Lola performed by Tosh Wanogo-Maught, who is incredible. And shout out to the stand-ins, the understudies, and the alternate people who just have to step up at the last minute and smash out a musical. Incredible work. Right, back to Natalie Imbruglia's Perfect Playlist. Every night through the week, our showbiz chums come on to pick their favourite songs with me after 7 o'clock in the evening. We also sum up your day with the perfect playlist for each day. Natalie Imbruglia has been in charge this week, and one of the songs she picked was Whitney Houston, I Want to Dance with Somebody. Why?
1: I've chosen this song because when I was a teenager, this was probably one of the first albums I ever owned, and I used to do performances. I remember there was an annex outside the house, between the house and the garage, and I used to get all the neighbours round, and I used to perform this album, specifically this song. So it holds a special place in my heart.

0: This is Magic Radio. I'm Dan, helping you through Sunday evening with the best variety from the 80s to now. A bit of Boyzone for you there. I've got John Parr's St. Elmo's Fire in a little bit. And then Ray's incredible Where Is My Husband from what I think is the album of the year so far. We'll get to that in a sec. Today is also not just Sunday, but National Clean Your Room Day. Have you tidied your room? Go to your room. It's like a pigsty up there. I sound like my mother. But ahead of Mental Health Awareness Week this week, it genuinely really can help your brain to just do something as simple as making your bed. If you wake up and you're feeling a little bit like you're on the wrong side of the bed and your brain's not playing ball, just making your bed, giving the duvet a floof, freshening it all up a little bit can really help that kind of thing. Clear a path to it with a Hoover or a black sack if you need to, but make your bed and get your room tidy. That can really help get your brain in order. We will be doing little bits and pieces for Mental Health Awareness Week all through this week, including on the Magic Radio Breakfast Show tomorrow morning when you wake up. Gok Wan will have a very special 1 minute of wisdom for you to start your week off properly. 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
13: 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Legend.

Your husband is coming, Ray. So good, isn't it? Where is my husband? On Magic Radio. It's the best variety from the 80s to now. I'm Dan. I don't know if you've seen all the brilliant flash mobs of that song that have been happening. Yeah, flash mobs are back. I've seen bridesmaids at weddings on my socials who have all learned a dance routine to the song and kind of doing it in the middle of the dance floor. That's quite good. Although to the brides involved, your husband's over there watching on. Wondering what's going on. The cast of Hamilton on Broadway did their own version of it, added in some of the raps from the show as well, which is pretty incredible. Look out for those because they're very, very good. And delighted to see that flash mobs are back. Amy Winehouse is on Magic Radio after Take That. This is clearly one of their greatest songs on Magic Radio.

0: Amy Winehouse, Back to Black on Magic Radio. It's the best variety from the 80s to now. I'm Dan Morrissey. Stick around. Give me 20 minutes. I'll give you Shania Twain, Man, I Feel Like a Woman, after 6 o'clock. A song from Lamar and then Stevie Wonder as well. And then in an hour's time, Lamar is on with his Sunday Soul show. He won't be playing Stevie Wonder because I've beaten him to it. But a whole hour of brilliant soul and Motown and R&B with Lamar coming up from 7 on Magic Radio. Magic
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Stevie Wonder, I just called to say I love you on Magic Radio. I'm Dan, playing you the best variety from the 80s to now. There's your 80s. 90s, Charles and Eddie on the way, Would I Lie to You? And we'll stop off in the mid-2010s next with Christina Perry. Lots of texts coming in this afternoon. Thank you for these. To Kirsty, he says, Dan, I've been diddling in the garden all weekend during the sunny bits, and now I'm batch cooking chili and bolognese for the family, so I don't have to think about it in the days ahead. Not just a pretty face, see? Also, Kirsty, I see what you've done there. Chili and bolognese can be basically the same, isn't it? Just one of them's got chili in it. It's mince o'clock at Kirsty's house. Also, hi to Christine, who says, Dan, I'm just back from a hen night in Brighton. I can't do it anymore, in capital letters and 3 exclamation marks. Early to bed for you then, Christine, is it? Here's something for you to relax to. And remember, Lynn Parsons has got Mellow Magic for you at 8 o'clock tonight on Magic Radio to help you, if you can stay up that late. It's Christina Perry, 1,000 Years on Magic Radio.

0: best variety from the 80s to now is on Magic Radio. From Tina Turner to Shawn Mendes before half six tonight. And there's a 90s classic, Charles and Eddie, Would I Lie to You? I'm Dan Morrissey. Now, you'd probably think I was lying to you if I told you that you could have nearly a third of £1 million in your bank account by Wednesday. But nope, it's all true.
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0: It is Mega May. 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
3: It'll clear the mortgage. That's guaranteed. I've got a garden that needs sorting out, so it'll be certainly going towards that as well. Yeah, it makes things a lot easier.
0: Lovely stuff. Nice one, Owen. And you could be winning £325,000 on Wednesday. 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
1: Shawn Mendes on Magic Radio. I'm Dan Morrissey. Now, I'm not just here at weekends. You can find me Monday to Thursday evenings on the Perfect Playlist. Joe Russell's there on a Friday evening as well. All the way through the week, we have a guest on to pick their celebrity Perfect Playlist. In the week ahead, it's going to be Kirsty and Phil from the new series of Location, Location, Location on Channel 4. I'm not sure if they're picking their own favourites or if they're putting their heads together. We'll find out from tomorrow evening at 7. The week just gone has featured Natalie Imbruglia, Beth from Neighbours. She's back with a new album this summer and a new single, Upside Down, which is out now. And she was on to pick her favourite songs. Let's have another one.
2: 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And the last song I've chosen, last but definitely not least, is Wham, Freedom. Why have I chosen this song? Who doesn't love this song? 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

0: And with that, we are back as teenagers watching T4 and waiting for Dawson's Creek on a Sunday, maybe with a hangover. Those were the days, weren't they? 6 minutes none the richer. Kiss Me on Magic Radio. I'm Dan, playing you the best variety from the 80s to now. So if you just sat there on a Sunday afternoon, doom scrolling through your phone, stop it, get off the news, get off the stories, just endless. 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
9: 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And the next? Will it be a Kokoro takeaway? You're on.

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3: 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It's

Elton John's Sacrifice on Magic Radio. It's the best variety from the 80s to now, and there's plenty more where this came from on our world-famous Mellow Magic evening show tonight from 8 o'clock. Lynn Parsons will be here with 4 hours of relaxing classics for you, just like the one you just heard. And as we head into Mental Health Awareness Week, it'll be a lovely way to get into a calm headspace for the days ahead. Lynn Parsons tonight at 8. Also, when you wake up tomorrow morning, Gok will have a very special 1 minute of wisdom to start the week as well. It can feel like tough times at the moment, can't it? But we're here for you. This is Magic Radio. Michael Jackson now, The Way You Make Me Feel.

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1: Alex Warren, Carry You Home on Magic Radio. And before that, Michael Jackson, The Way You Make Me Feel. See? Best variety from the 80s to now. I'm Dan. That's my last one for you for now. I must fly. I'll be back with Kirsty and Phil picking their perfect playlist tomorrow night from 7 o'clock. Next, Lamar's Soul Sunday starts with Chaka Khan. 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
15: 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And the next? 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
4: It's Lamar Soul Sunday here on Magic Radio, bringing you an hour of soul and Motown on the station that gives you the best variety from the 80s right up until now. Thank you so much, as always, for spending your Sunday evening with me. I've got the perfect soundtrack to ease you into your night. Let's get straight into it now with Rufus and Chaka Khan.

I love that tune. I love that tune so much that I've got a song, a demo somewhere. I keep on saying this about various songs, but that's what songwriters do, all right? We write songs and we put them to one side. I've got a song with that same title. That was Bruno Mars, Just The Way You Are. Love that tune. All right, hope your Sunday's been kind to you. Mine's been a bit different this week. Actually, I was out in Dubrovnik on my first ever cruise, performed a little set, met some lovely people as well, then headed off to Italy before getting back to London. A nice week. Hope your week was great and hope your evening has been good. It's about to get better as well, because I'm going to slow it down right now with a tune from Al Green. Here's Let's Stay Together. Clap.

0: Shola, I'm a there with you might need somebody. I was at Hammersmith recently to perform a few tunes, and she was there on the same bill as well. Great voice live, as always. All right, it's Lamar Soul Sunday here on Magic Radio. And coming up, I have Lionel Richie, I've got Eternal and Craig David all on the way. Magic Radio.
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I love the energy on that one. Always lifts the room a little bit. Do you know what also lifts the room, or lifted the room, that I was in this week? I was at the cinema in central London for the screening of Michael, the movie, obviously covering the early life of Michael Jackson. It was brilliant. If you haven't watched it, definitely go and check that one. If you're a Michael Jackson fan, I don't know many people who haven't been influenced by his music in some way. It's definitely one that you should check out. It ticks a lot of boxes. Okay, should we play some more music? How about Eternal? Here's Power of a Woman.

0: Nice. All right. So look, what do Kim Kardashian, Nicole Kidman and Kendall Jenner all have in common? Well, my friends, they were all at the Met Gala on Monday. Beyoncé was there as well in her amazing dress. Did you see the silver dress? She had like a crown. She looked like a goddess. Beyoncé really does know how to turn up at events. I believe Jay-Z was there and Blue as well, their daughter, looking great. Nice little family there. Lovely occasion. I got to go down there at some point. Someone told me everyone was there. Well, I wasn't there. So what's going on? I got to call someone. Anyway. All right. Now, Magic Radio is the home of the No Repeat Workday, which means we won't play the same song twice between 9 and 5. We will soundtrack your office, van, shop, or even the big radio in the corner of the factory. And you will be safe knowing that you'll get more music variety from the 80s right up until now. All right. Nick and Neve will play you 80s Wham, Crowded House from the 90s. And we bring it up to date with Ed Sheeran and Taylor Swift as well. It's the No Repeat Workday right here on Magic Radio. All right. Coming up, I've got Mariah Carey and Craig David. Stay where you are.
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2: Mr. and Little Miss are back in Happy Meal and they're off on a road trip. Your little one can go somewhere exciting with Little Miss Brave. Laugh all the way there with Mr. Tickle or make up an adventure all of their own. On this road trip, anything's possible. Some fun, some food, it's all inside this Happy Meal. 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

Mariah Carey there with Fantasy. Love it, love it, love it. Just puts you in the right mood. All right, my friends, we are nearly at the end of the show, but I do have time for a few more. I mentioned Mariah Carey and Craig David earlier, so let's get him on right now. Here he is with Walking Away.

0: Lovely, absolute classic there. Lionel Richie with Hello. Before that, we had Craig David, Walking Away. All right, my friends, and that is it for me for today. Thank you so much for spending your evening with me. Up next, we have the world famous Mellow Magic with Lynn Parsons. I'm going to be back here at 7 next Sunday. And if you missed anything, remember, you can catch it anytime you like over on the Rayo app. And if you like what you heard in this hour, well, every weekend, I'm over on Magic Soul as well, so you can get more of this kind of vibe over there. Until the next one, my friends, stay safe, keep spreading that love. I'm out. Peace. Magic
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14: 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Hello there. I'm Lynn Parsons with 4 hours of gorgeous laid-back songs to help you relax and unwind on the world-famous Mellow Magic. So come on in and feel the glow.

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1: 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Now, the BAFTA Television Awards are happening right now in central London at the Royal Festival Hall. And speaking of television, the Sunday magazines today are full of photographs of the cast of Gilly Cooper's Rivals. The second series begins on Disney Plus next Friday. And if you enjoy a bit of tongue-in-cheek sauciness and great music from the 80s, you will love this. However, it is time to relax and unwind now this Sunday evening on Mellow Magic. I'm Lynn Parsons with 4 hours of dreamy laid-back songs like this.

0: Vanessa Williams saved the best for last on Mellow Magic. Thank you for your lovely messages already arriving on socials. Nicola in Aberdeen, evening, love this blue sky, fluffy white cloud window on your world. I've just reposted it on my Instagram account at officially Lynn Parsons, just in case you fancied a peep. 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It's possible you're choosing to sit back and enjoy the songs. 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

0: Lady Gaga, Bradley Cooper, Shallow on Mellow Magic. Mikey Taylor and Jamie Wright, happy birthday to you both. Calvin on the Wirral told me you were celebrating. And Dawn McCall, you're watching the sunset over the beach in Worthing. Sounds like heaven. Thank you for checking in. Paul Young, Atomic Kitten and George Michael, still to play before nine.
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0: Perfect. George Michael, Jesus to a Child. Michelle Shaw, you and your husband, Mark, you watched a playoff between Bradford City and Bolton yesterday. It wasn't the result you were hoping for, but things could change on Thursday. You go on to say up the chickens, which must be Bradford's nickname, I feel. Trish, enjoy that cheeky glass of wine. If you've just found us, welcome. You're listening to Mellow Magic. I'm Lynn Parsons, and if you give me 20 minutes, I'll play you Michael Jackson with Saida Garrett. Take That and James Morrison.
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0: 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I'm Lynn Parsons, here until midnight with a gentle soundtrack to help you relax and unwind, plus your whispers and windows. 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

You Give Me Something, James Morrison, our Mellow Magic. Thank you for your lovely email, Philippe, our Portuguese correspondent. You're listening in Lisbon. There's been plenty of rain today and then lots of sunshine. Was there a rainbow in between, I wonder? You have shared some fresh air windows on your world. They are gorgeous. Just about to repost them at Officially Lynn Parsons on Instagram. You also recommend a couple of books by the same author, Juliet Mariella, The Amber Owl and The Hidden Way. I shall search them out. You're just about to heat up your soup for supper and relax to the songs tonight. Good to have you on board, Philippe.

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Adele, Easy on Me on Mellow Magic. 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

0: James Blunt, named only last week on a list of cast members for Celebrity Traitors 2, which we'll get to see in the autumn. Can't wait. Dylan in Plymouth, thank you for your email. You say, Lynn had a lush day, sat by the ocean. I love that word, lush. It's such a gorgeous word to say. Lush, lush, lush. You were catching a bit of sunshine before it's back to the office tomorrow. Have a brilliant week, won't you, Dylan? Still to squeeze in before 10, the Lighthouse family, George Ezra and Grover Washington Jr. with Bill Withers. Mellow Magic,
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0: from a heavenly album called Wine Light, Grover Washington Jr. with Bill Withers, Just the Two of Us, Tamsin in Surbiton. Evening to you. Thank you for checking in. Andre, our Berlin correspondent, you're actually in the countryside of Bad Sarrow. I love this lilac tree window on your world. I've just reposted it on my timeline on Instagram at officially Lynn Parsons. And Tom Gibb in Oxshott, have a really good week ahead, won't you? If you've just found us, welcome. You're listening to Mellow Magic. I'm Lynn Parsons, and if you give me 20 minutes, I'll play you Maria McKee, The Cars, and James Arthur.
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11: 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Really good to have you on board. Hello, I'm Lynn Parsons, here until midnight. So come on in and turn your calm up to 10.

James Arthur, Say You Won't Let Go. You're listening to Mellow Magic. If you're new around these parts, every evening at 8, 4 hours of gorgeous laid-back songs to help you relax and unwind. I'm Lynn Parsons here Friday, Saturday and Sunday, and Nikki Chapman's here Monday to Thursday. I mention Nikki because over the last couple of days she's been at RHS Malvern, and it turns out that Susie and Glenn from Leafy Lane Pottery were there as well. Not just that, you won a 5-star award, Best Stand Award, for your pottery work, and it's very well deserved. I've just reposted that little 5-star award on my officially Lynn Parsons Instagram account.

0: Whitney Houston on Mellow Magic. Dawn, thank you for checking in on Instagram. You're at the Greyhound Rescue, which you run with your incredible partner. 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So we'll whisper now. On the way, more gorgeous offerings from our incredible collection of the best variety of relaxing classics, including Berlin, Take My Breath Away, and Jason Mraz, I'm Yours. Shh.
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14: The best variety from the 80s to now.

Love that. Jason Mraz, I'm Yours on Mellow Magic. I'm sure you're aware there are just a few tickets left now for Magic at the Musicals, our big live event in September, featuring the best of the West End at the Royal Albert Hall. You'll see the cast from so many shows, including Moulin Rouge and Paddington, performing on the night. For tickets and information, you will need to be quick. I've got my fingers crossed for you. 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

0: Emily Sande on Mellow Magic. For Leon, thank you for your lovely message. And Julie, Mark and Ruby listening in the garden, happy travels to you. Still to squeeze in before 11, Mr. Ellie Goulding, Alicia Keys and Lisa Loeb and Nine Stories.
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0: So dreamy, Lisa Loeb and Nine Stories. Stay, I Missed You for Frank, who's working through the night in Brading on the Isle of Wight. Thank you for checking in. If you've just found us, welcome. You're listening to Mellow Magic. I'm Lynn Parsons, and if you give me 20 minutes, I'll play you U2, Yusun Dor with Naina Cherry and Kelly Clarkson. And U2's Bono has a birthday today. In celebration, our mellow musing comes from him.
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0: Sunday evening on the world famous Mellow Magic. Hello, I'm Lynn Parsons, here until Paul Hayes arrives at midnight. If you were hoping to catch your breath before the start of a busy week, you're in the right place. Deep breath in and out again. We still have an entire hour of dreamy laid-back songs to enjoy together, including Aerosmith, I Don't Want to Miss a Thing, Take That, Back for Good, Prince, Purple Rain, and right now, U2 from the album The Joshua Tree. This is With or Without You. See you.

Kelly Clarkson on Mellow Magic. Every evening, round about now on the show, we like to share a mellow musing, a quote by someone well known that might make you smile or even inspire you. Tonight's offering is from Irish singer, songwriter, activist and lead singer with U2, Bono, who said, "Dream up the kind of world you want to live in and dream out loud."

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0: Mario from the album Turning Point. You heard Let Me Love You on Mellow Magic. Still to squeeze in before Paul Hayes arrives at midnight, Alita Adams, Ed Sheeran and George Michael. Stay close, my friend.
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0: Thank you so much for choosing to spend your Sunday evening with us here at Mellow Magic. I'm Lynn Parsons, back next weekend on the show. Have a good week, won't you? Nikki returns tomorrow night from 8. Just a reminder, Gok and Harriet are here from 6 tomorrow morning on Magic Radio Breakfast, playing the best variety of songs from the 80s to now, whilst Claire Sturgis arrives at 6 a.m. on Mellow Magic with a more gentle start to your day. But next on Magic Radio, it's Paul Hayes, and in the next 20 minutes, he'll play you Billy Joel, One Republic, and Whitney Houston.
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6: Sure. 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
1: Radio. Thanks so much, Lynn, on Mellow Magic, and back next weekend with all those relaxing classics in the evenings. And Nicky Chapman returns tonight on Magic Radio from 8 to wind down your Monday as we head into the early hours

Beyonce, Halo. How you doing? It's Magic Radio, late night Sunday into the early hours of Monday morning. I'm Paul Hayes. If you are a Beyonce fan, by the way, Tina Knowles has been on a US talk show and she was talking all about Beyonce's Act 3 and said that she couldn't reveal any details, but she did lay quite a few hints that she's heard some of the new music and it sounds amazing. I completely forgot we were waiting on Act 3, so that's going to be really good when that's out, isn't it? Hope you had a really good weekend and lovely to be with you into the early hours. I've got Toni Braxton coming up and Maroon 5 with Christina Aguilera. And now it's Bryan Adams on Magic Radio.

with the best variety from the 80s to now. It's Badgett Radio Culture Club, Karma Chameleon, and I'm Paul Hayes. Good to be with you. Not long until Take That Circus Tour gets underway at the end of the month, 29th of May in Southampton. That's all going to start for this year, which is really exciting, isn't it? And into the summer. And, well, here's the man who is the most streamed singer on earth at the moment, according to data across the streaming platforms. Any idea who it is? Maybe you've been to see the film. It's Michael Jackson. No.

0: ABC, The Lick of Love on Magic Radio. Always the best variety from the 80s to now. Late night Sunday and into the early hours of Monday morning. It's Paul Hayes with you. How are you doing? And at the BAFTAs earlier tonight at the iconic Royal Festival Hall on the South Bank in London, hosted by comedian Greg Davis. So many big names were there earlier. Seth Rogen, Alan Carr, Steve Coogan was there, and one of my favourite actors, Adam Scott from Severance. So that was all looking good on the red carpet earlier. And the Netflix drama Adolescence, the big success story earlier tonight, winning 4 awards overall, the most of the evening. So congratulations to all of that cast and crew from Adolescence. Big night for them. Some Ronan Keating coming up from the movies, When You Say Nothing At All, and Amy Winehouse on the way. Magic
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0: Lovely to be with you on Magic Radio, always playing at the best variety from the 80s to now. I'm Paul Hayes, hope your weekend was really good. And later this morning from 6 o'clock, Gok and Harriet back on the Magic Radio Breakfast Show. They could be sending you to see Lewis Capaldi in London's Hyde Park as part of Magic Radio's Got Your Tickets. And as we start Mental Health Awareness Week this week, Gok will have a very special 1 minute of wisdom. So don't miss it later this morning from 6 o'clock on the Magic Radio Breakfast Show. And do give me 20 minutes. So we can. I've got Backstreet Boys coming up, The Calling, and Casey and the Sunshine Band. Magic
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